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7: Slight chance rain tomorrow, up to 83, then showers likely 86 on Saturday. 2 Live Freak 102.7 Kehlani.

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1: 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Tomorrow's a slight chance of rain to start the weekend, up to 84, then showers likely 85 on Saturday. This is the weekend.

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5: Tomorrow, slight chance of rain up to 83, then showers likely, and 86 on Saturday. It's Electric 102.7. 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

off more nonstop music on Electric 1027. Audrey Hobart and Sumi in less than 10 minutes. Kehlani, Harry Styles coming too. This is Justin Bieber and Daisies.

might have heard that new song we play, Earrings, by Malcolm Todd. Well, that's actually the younger brother of Audrey Hepburn. Pretty talented family. Sue me, said Electric 1027.

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0: If you creeping, just don't let me find out. 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
2: TGIF.
3: You're cheesing over there.
1: TGIF, it's Friday!
3: You're like, that's because every Friday, like before the throwback, we party for like an hour, figuring out like a lineup.
2: And, like what we're going to do.
3: And, because we have some people that text by like, what, 5:30?
2: Oh, yeah.
3: They're like, hey, play this.
2: Lois is usually in by like 5:15.
3: Yeah. It used to be Trucker Josh.
2: I haven't talked to Josh. Well, Josh was in an accident. Up here in the 304, and so we haven't heard from him officially. Now I heard from Josh on the personal side. He told me he was in a bad accident, so I hope everything is getting back on the mend with Josh. Yeah.
3: Maybe we'll have to play something for him.
2: Yeah, that would be a fantastic idea.
3: Dedication.
2: So if you got something, get him in. Again, we're doing both. We're doing the Friday morning throwback in the tries, and we're doing the Friday morning throwback up here in Chucktown. So
3: yep.
2: Let us know. But it's time for some good news either way.
3: Let's have it.
2: We're talking about puppers today.
3: Yay, puppies.
2: Patients and staffs at a hospital this is several hospitals in Colorado. They're getting some extra comfort thanks to a certified therapy dog.
3: Aww.
2: The dog's name is Win.
3: Like Winnie?
2: Like Winnie. We have a golden retriever that lives across from us named Winnie.
3: Aww.
2: For Winnie the Pooh.
3: That's a good golden name.
2: She's the goodest girl.
3: Goldens are, I'm telling you.
2: But this is a 7-year-old lab and golden mix.
3: Oh.
2: Okay. Winnie visits as many as 50 people during her hospital rounds.
3: Oh.
2: That's a lot of pets. She loves helping patients and healthcare workers, too. It's become such a success. Their company is currently looking for more therapy dogs to join the program.
3: That's adorable.
2: Isn't that awesome?
3: We need a station pet.
2: I think that would be amazing.
3: I mean, we already have the doggy door. They blocked them.
2: They blocked the doggy doors.
3: With what they're actually supposed to be,
2: at one point, we had doggy doors in the building.
3: Yeah, because Wade liked to scare people. He would get down on all fours and go through the doggy door.
2: There's nothing wrong with that, Chantel.
3: If somebody just tuned in, that was a weird statement. That's your good news. Happy Friday.
4: Psst. Wake up, Charleston. Good morning. 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

0: prayers. It's Electric with Izzy Wade and Chantel, and I love to give you all some tips, you know, little tips and tricks.
1: That's, yeah, who doesn't need some tips and tricks?
0: And this is a good one. This is four ways to fight the right way with family and friends.
1: Oh, okay, I gotcha.
0: Did you know you can fight correctly?
2: I'm about to learn.
0: Are you taking notes for the class?
2: I'm grabbing my pen and paper.
1: I'm ready.
0: If you would like us to forward our notes to you, we can.
2: That's
0: just let us know. I guess it does. So this comes from the author of this new book, Priya Parker.
1: Okay.
0: Not related to Peter Parker, I'm going to guess. It's called The Art of Fighting, The Transformative Power of Conflict. And she shares healthy tips if you're in a fight with loved ones.
1: Okay.
0: So number one, before a fight, ask, what is this really about?
1: What is this really about?
0: Because, and I think this is a very, I'm glad it's number one. This is very, very important. Because how many times do we get in a fight with somebody and it's not even over them? Yeah, maybe they did something small, something little, but really, it's about something else going on in your life.
1: 100%. I agree with you.
0: And I think we're all guilty of those moments. It's like, but then that's when you come back and be like, I'm sorry, I have other stuff going on. And I took it all out on you.
1: A lot of times you're just a punching bag.
0: That's most of the time. That's how it is. Like, you were the straw that broke the camel's back. Wrong place, wrong time. Number two, if fighting makes you anxious, which it does me, I hate confrontation.
1: Yeah.
0: Take a deep breath, focus on the present, and don't rehash past arguments. That's another thing that's bad about having. Be like, well, do you remember when? Is that really going to help anything? And just so everybody's aware, Wade is actually taking notes.
1: I am writing this down. Focus on present. Okay.
0: Yeah, take a deep breath.
1: Gotcha. Okay, I'm ready for number three.
0: If someone is confrontational, schedule your fight.
1: Okay.
0: If someone is reactive, it gives them time to cool down. That's actually, I guess, a smart idea. Schedule your fight.
1: I'm writing that down.
0: So,
1: I like that one a lot.
0: Yeah. So, like, if you know they're going to do something wild or erratic,
1: like, listen, let's plan on you going off the rails at 4 o'clock today.
0: Because I'm leaving at 4:02. So we're solid. Then you can have the rest of the evening to bring it back.
1: Right.
0: Bring it back to reality.
1: All right. Number four.
0: Last, not least, reflect on the fight and ask each other, what are you taking from this conversation? You know? And again, that's an important word too, I think. Conversation. Make it a

0: conversation. You don't have to yell or cuss or fight. Have a conversation, level-headed.
1: I love all these.
0: I mean, I feel like I'm giving a TED Talk right now.
1: It does feel like, you know, my name's Chantel. Thanks for coming to my TED Talk.
0: I can send you the PowerPoint presentation that's featured behind me at this very moment.
1: I wrote all those down.
0: We're not joking. He legit wrote all of those down.
1: I will refer to them early and often.
0: They will be used soon.
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0: It's Electric with Izzy, Wade, and Chantel. It's a TGIF. So let me ask you a question. When you and PH moved in together, did you notice anything disappearing?
1: Disappearing?
0: Yeah, from around maybe the kitchen cabinets.
1: Food? Snacks?
0: Perhaps.
1: Mac and cheese? Is it a specific snack?
0: No. This guy took to Reddit. He went on Ask Reddit and said, "Hey, my girlfriend recently moved in with me and my snacks are disappearing."
1: Oh, it is snacks.
0: And all of a sudden, I caught her throwing them away.
1: Are they outdated?
0: She was trying to make him a little healthier.
1: Oh, see, what? I've done that to PH because he'll keep expired food. And because he's like, "I don't care, it's fine." And I'm like, "No." So I'll sneak and throw it away.
0: Okay, but you're not throwing away. You haven't said these ding-dongs are bad for you and thrown those away.
1: I almost said something I shouldn't have said. It's going to be like, you just want me to say ding-dongs.
0: That's why I speak ding-dongs.
1: I knew that.
0: I was like, it's got all the G's in it. Let's go with all the G's.
1: That was a weird. You could have gone with Twinkie.
0: I could have gone with Twinkie.
1: Zebra cakes.
0: I could have done anything, but I chose ding-dongs on purpose.
1: You could have even said oatmeal pies.
0: You're deflecting.
1: Fudge rounds. Fudge rounds would be a good one. So it's not like he buys a box of fudge rounds and I immediately throw them in the trash because I'm like, no.
0: Once you get drunker.
1: But don't. Like, I'm not doing that.

0: do that as well as
1: yours has like a little more of a like mine's just like boom boom boom boom, but yeah. yours is like has like a triple beat to it. I don't know. You're like boom boom boom boom, and I'm like, what is somebody skipping? Like, what is happening?
2: Oh no, they're making bottles.
0: Okay.
1: That's awful.
0: So you have thrown snacks. I've never thrown snacks away. And I don't think Shannon has ever thrown snacks away.
1: Not for that reason. No.
0: Not for like you. It's because they're expired.
1: Right. Yeah.
0: It's yeah. Like now, that. Sometimes I'm not as fast. Like I've noticed that garlic is one of my triggers for my hiatal hernia. Mm-hmm. And so I can't eat the garlic hummus as fast as I used to.
1: Oh, so you still eat it?
0: I still eat it because it's delicious, and I'm not giving that up. I've given up too much in my life. Garlic hummus is not going to be one of them. But I can't eat it, so it'll sometimes live past the expiration date, mm-hmm. and she'll throw it away, right? And yeah, and I'm like, I mean, I get it. You're just looking out for my health and safety, probably on two fronts, but still. What are you doing?
1: I'm always conflicted with the Best Buy date. I hate when it says that. It's like Best Buy September 10th. And I'm like, what does that mean?
0: So,
1: like, how long can you keep it past that date?
0: The only thing that I religiously go by, there's three things that I religiously go by the Best Buy date.
1: Milk.
0: Milk?
1: Yep.
0: If it even gets within 2 days of that date, I'm like, it's thrown away. We're out. We're pouring it out. Also, cheese.
1: Same. Yeah.
0: I'm not going to keep a bag of shredded cheese past that date. It's not happening. And then meat.
1: Yep. I agree.
0: Like chicken or beef or steak or whatever. Unless it's been in the freezer.
1: If there's like 5 pounds of chicken in the fridge and it expires today, guess what we're having? We're having 5 pounds of chicken for dinner.
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0: It's Electric with Izzy, Wade, and Chantel, and we haven't talked about this much, but today is definitely a day of remembrance, right? It is
1: yes, ma'am.
0: Officially 9/11, and I saw this most incredible video, which I'm going to put up on our Electric page. I did not know this happened. I guess it happened September 9th, that drones like rose over New York Harbor and formed the Twin Towers, like at full architectural scale. It's incredible. Don't worry, it's sitting in your messages
1: it
0: for you to look
1: at. It sounds like it's incredible.
0: Yeah. Oh, it was amazing. And how they did this, they there were exactly 2,977 lights, one for every person killed in the September 11th attacks. Whew. Right? Like, technology blows my mind. I don't even know how we do that.
1: Yeah.
0: And somebody else, it was the... sunlight moves across the floor of the WTC Oculus from 8:46 a.m. to 10:28 a.m., representing the time of the attacks. And I guess the architecture did this so that it happens every year on September 11th, that the light moves exactly in that time period.
1: That's incredible.
0: Dude, like, I didn't even know our brains were powerful enough to do that. Like, that sounds like a lot of math, a lot of science.
1: Well, I mean, you know, Stonehenge, and
0: I didn't think about
1: it. So, I mean, we figured it out before. So that part of it's the fact that they did it. That's the amazing.
0: That's the actual cool part of it.
1: Tribute part of it. Yeah.
0: So I always think about this every year on 9/11, whichever it hits. I think this might be the first time, at least since I've been here, that this has landed on a Friday morning throwback.
1: Yes.
0: 9/11. Do you remember what you were doing? Where you were at?
1: I was on my way to work.
0: Oh, you're on your way to work.
1: I did middays, 10 to 3 back then. And I was on my way in. And I remember there's a TV back in the promotional office. And it came on the radio. Like, it came across the radio, the news and stuff, on my way in. And as soon as I got here, there were a bunch of us that ran back to the

0: promotions office to watch the news about it on TV.
1: See, and then I couldn't imagine.
0: That was tough.
1: Being in this position and having to announce that or talk about it.
0: Well,
1: for the rest of the day.
0: It was kind of one of those things. It was, obviously it was really hard, you know, to wrap your mind around how somebody could do that. Mm-hmm. It's really hard to wrap your minds around the fact that so many people wouldn't be coming home that day to their family, their loved ones. And I remember, a bunch of people called in and stuff on the show that day. And I don't know. It was just a day. I just remember it being a day of love.
1: Yeah.
0: I like just they remember always it say, being a day of love. It was, you know.
1: Like, can we live in that world of 9/12? I always see that quote of like how everybody was so united and connected the day after all this happened.
0: Well, even, it was day of. I mean, you know, for up here it was. And it was, I don't know, it was pretty remarkable. And the weeks, you know, after that, there was a sense of just, you know, we are one.
1: Yeah.
0: Yeah. That was pretty incredible.
1: I feel like this might make you feel bad. I was in a very different circumstances when this happened.
0: I wasn't going to bring it up. You were six. Is that right?
1: I was in first grade.
0: Okay.
1: Yeah. So, but I mean, I remember it clearly because it was still, I remember I was in Robin's class and all this was happening and they legit rolled in a TV. You know how they used to have the big TVs on rollers? They legit rolled in a TV and turned it on. And we're like these bunch of like 7-8 year olds, just like this, like watching this happen on TV. Because I mean, should we have maybe watched that? Maybe not.
0: Debatable.
1: But, you know, nobody knew what was going on.
0: I was going to say, nobody knew what was going on and nobody knew how to handle anything like that necessarily at that time.
1: No. And when the plane crashed on the West Virginia, Pennsylvania line, right about there.
0: Yeah.
1: People were getting checked out of school left. And I mean, hundreds. The intercom didn't stop.
0: Right.
1: Like, so-and-so coming to the office, so-and-so coming to the office. Like, I feel like they should have just shut down school at that point.
0: Right.
1: Because everybody was getting checked out. And mom was teaching right next door. And so, of course, I went over to mom and I was like, why am I not getting checked out? And she was like, I'm right here. Like,
0: I can totally see Cheryl saying that.
1: She's like, you don't need to be checked out of school.
0: Because you're with me.
1: Yeah, she's like, no. I'm like, well, what's dad doing? You know? Like, he could come
0: over. What about this guy? Can he come get me?
1: Yeah, because I think even at that age, it was kind of hard to comprehend or understand what was happening.
0: Yes, it was.
1: So it was just like, oh, everybody's getting checked out of school.
0: Whether you were six or whether you were, you know, 30, it was rough.
1: Yeah, so
0: it was rough.
1: If you want to call or text, let us know your story. Where were you when this happened? 304-345-1027.
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7: Good morning, I'm Bob Hamilton. Checking back into your Electric 1027 Traffic Center here on finally a Friday. Got a couple things going on. Told you about the crash 77 southbound, 79 mile marker there. Sharon, still working with that. And you have got a crash, might have some injuries. 64 westbound, Washington Street, Bigley Avenue X.

0: 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They're coming out of the split. The rest of the valley looks good. You watch for the school kids and buses. We'll keep you updated with everything here in your electric traffic center.
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1: Welcome to your Friday morning throwback, and we've already had some awesome requests sent in. Mm-hmm. And Wade and I were just talking about this off air, and I don't think this is a story I've ever told, and I promise it's going to be quick. Okay, but we were just talking about 9/11. Where were you when this happened? Mm-hmm. So my brother's in the military, right? He's in the Army. And
4: he's been on the show before.
1: And yeah, he's been on the show.
4: He's been on the show before.
1: Wade tried to ask him a bunch of questions, get some details.
4: I was concerned about aliens.
1: That was his only concern at the time. So Ty was born in 91, so he was 10 years old when 9/11 happened. And this was, I believe, maybe a couple days after 9/11. It had just happened. We were at the Huntington Mall, and Ty snuck into the recruitment office at the mall here and told them. He was like, I want to join the Army. Like, he was like, this happened, this tragedy, this is terrible. He's like, I want to join the Army and help. And the recruiter was like, oh, buddy. He was like, come back in about 8 years. And now Ty has been in the military for...
4: He did, in fact, go back 8 years later.
1: Yeah, he's been in there for like 14, 15 years now. So it's insane.
4: That's pretty big for a 10-year-old to do that.
1: It is. We got an Empire State.

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7: 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Checking back into your Electric 1027 Traffic Center. A couple things going on. You got a brand new crash with injuries. I-64 eastbound, 50-mile marker there at Institute. That is going to cause you a big slowdown. Everything's still in the roadway there. They are still working that crash down on the turnpike, 77 southbound, 79-mile marker at Sharon. And you've got a crash on the west side, West Washington Street, exit of 64 westbound there at Bigley Avenue. So that's a slow spot as well. Everything else looking good. We'll keep you updated, of course, here in your Electric Traffic Center.
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0: 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Oh, snap!

0: Electric with Izzy, Wade, and Chantel. 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
1: And I feel like we can't have throwbacks without Prince. It just feels incomplete.
2: I think that's a good rule. I think that's a good rule of thumb.
1: I think Lois agrees with me, right?
0: Yes, definitely. Raspberry Beret. It's electric. Good morning. One.

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5: Good morning, Bob Hamilton. Checking back into your Electric 1027 Traffic Center. Highways are in decent shape right at the moment. As a matter of fact, they have cleared up that crash 64 westbound Washington Street exit there by Bigley. That is out of the way. Still working that one eastbound at Institute. Two-vehicle crash with injuries there, but it is running smoothly on the West Virginia 511 camera system with no troubles getting through that Institute area. Oakwood traffic looks good as well. No trouble spots there. We'll keep you updated with everything here in your Electric Traffic Center.
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0: It's Electric with Izzy, Wade, and Chantel, and it's time for Shani's top three.
1: And for the top three today, I thought we would do like a little 9/11 edition in honor of everybody for that, because they're having the 25th anniversary events in NYC. Yeah. I've always wanted to go. I have not been to New York. I've been to New York, but I have not been to New York City.
0: I haven't been to New York City or New York.
1: Oh, you haven't either?
0: I would love to.
1: Maybe we need to take a trip.
0: I mean, I would rather do that than the Trans-Allegheny Lunatic Asylum if I had my druthers.
1: Would you? Yes. If you could pick one over the other? We keep like having all these ideas for team building and bonding, and they don't latch on to any of them.
0: Nobody wants to go for any of it. I don't know why.
1: Nobody wants to pay. But what they got going on for the events this year, they have the Memorial Plaza ceremony. Family of the victims still gather at the Memorial Plaza to read aloud the names of the civilians, heroes who died in the attacks. The wreath laying ceremonies, Lincoln Center performance. They always do a social media campaign every year, which is great. Like, Facebook's always flooded. And then a special broadcast. So 9/11 Tribute and Light, live from Lower Manhattan, airs at 8 p.m. And that's also on Disney Plus and Hulu. Oh, well, that's cool.
0: Oh, okay.
1: And then, have you been to D.C.?
0: No.
1: Washington? You haven't been to D.C. either?
0: I've never. Uh-uh.
1: They have, like, this museum with all these different artifacts and stuff in it. But the Smithsonian National Museum of American History is marking the 25th anniversary with this rare artifact display. So I guess it's not up all the time. They have seat belts, flight attendant call button from the United Airlines Flight 93, a purse filled with keys, and a wallet recovered from the World Trade Center site. And the exhibit runs through Saturday. Oh, I was kind of hoping they'd make it longer, you know, like one over the next few months or something.
0: Yeah, that would be, I mean,
1: so that you could
0: if you were out of town, you have time to get there.
1: The Cherry Blossom Festival is the best time to go. I am just picturing in my brain that the Smithsonian National Museum of American History is the same one in D.C. Am I correct?
0: I think so.
1: I hope so.
0: Yeah.
1: Otherwise, I'd show up in D.C. and they'd be like, you're in the wrong place. Like, you better go somewhere else. And then last... For the top three, I thought this was a cool story. So Mariah Carey, her CD saved this woman's life on 9/11. So Sarah Bakken worked as a temp for an insurance brokerage firm at the World Trade Center. And on that day, September 11th, instead of going straight to work, she decided to go buy a Mariah Carey CD. And that decision saved her life. Is that not wild?
0: That is. That's where your guardian angel's looking out for you.
1: Dude, like, there's been so many stories. I haven't read that one before, but I've seen all the stories about somebody who got, like, stuck in traffic.
0: Right. Famously, Seth MacFarlane was hungover and missed his flight because he was supposed to be on one of the flights that crashed.
1: Oh, really?
0: Yeah.
1: I don't remember hearing that one. That's insane. Mm-hmm. I remember there were one other story where his alarm didn't go off.
0: Yeah.
1: And that made him late for work today.
0: Mm-hmm.
1: So there you go, top three, remembrance, 9/11.
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0: brother. 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
1: You could bet that never got a sweat that. You could bet that never got a sweat that. You could bet that never got a sweat that.

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0: Electric with Izzy, Wade, and Chantel. And you're, I started to say your dumb holiday. Your holiday is getting out of control.
1: What? My holiday?
0: Your holiday is getting out of control.
1: Are you referring to Halloween?
0: Yes, I am. And I like Halloween, but I don't know.
1: You gotta love it.
0: At what point do we gotta stop?
1: There is no stopping point.
0: There's a candy corn perfume now.
1: Okay, maybe we stop there. maybe that's the line
0: that's
1: you don't cross.
0: One step over the line, I feel like.
1: Yeah.
0: I mean, I love candy corn. I didn't even know candy corn had a smell, though. Does it have a smell?
1: I mean, I feel like it does, but it's not, like, obvious.
0: Well,
1: you really got to put your nose up to it.
0: There's a
1: perfume,
0: if you'd like to put that in your boo stocking.
1: Boo basket? Is that what you meant?
0: I liked boo stocking better, though.
1: But boo basket is alliteration. Buh-buh.
0: Right? But boo. Boo is like, you know, boo.
1: Mm-hmm.
0: Scary.
1: Mm-hmm.
0: And then stocking, like gift giving.
1: Okay.
0: No?
1: Wait.
0: You didn't like it? Okay. All right. That's fine.
1: We can agree to disagree.
0: But there's an ode to candy corn. It's available for $22 at candycornseason.com.
1: This sounds like something Bath and Body Works would do.
0: It sounds dumb. That's what it sounds. It sounds dumb. Candy corn perfume. There's going to be two different drop dates because they're anticipating a sellout.
1: Oh, are they?
0: They're anticipating a sellout.
1: Okay.
0: The first batch is going to be released September 22nd. The second run is going to hit on October 1st.
1: I swear if y'all sell this thing out, we're going to fight. We're going to fist fight.
0: Ooh, it's just 1.7 ounces. So it's not cheap. It's $22 for 1.7 ounce.
1: That's whittle, isn't it?
0: That's like a, yeah, like a hand sanitizer size.
1: It's an itty bitty bottle.
0: That's a little tiny, but I mean, it is candy corn. So
1: maybe a little goes a long way.
0: Yeah.
1: In this situation.
0: All right. So here's what it smells like.
1: Candy
0: they
1: corn?
0: Say, yes, but more specifically, swirls together notes of creamy vanilla, sponge sugar, and honey to capture the coziness of fall in every spray.
1: I'm going to be straight with you. That doesn't sound half bad. Like,
0: Shannon goes, I'm going to be straight. That sounds delicious.
1: What's the website again?
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3: Good morning. I'm Bob Hamilton checking back in again to your Electric 1027 Traffic Center. Clear up that crash 64 eastbound at Institute, but there are two crashes listed now westbound 46 mile marker. That is roughly Dog Track Hill between Cross Lanes and Nitro, about that 46 mile marker. So watch out there, definitely. Also, you got a wreck with injury, Strawberry Road, Tripper Lane down on the west side of St. Albans. So that's going to be a bad spot. Everything else, including the 64 eastbound traffic at Oakwood, looks great. We will keep you updated with everything here in your Electric Traffic Center.
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0: It's Electric with Izzy Wade and Chantel, and it's time for
1: Dumb Criminal.
0: You know?
1: Florida.
0: Okay. Thank you.
1: I've got ESPN.
0: I was really trying to figure out how to word it, but yeah. You helped me there.
1: I just thought, unless you say anything other than, like, if you hesitate at all, I assume it's not Florida. But if there's no hesitation, it's Florida.
0: It's 100% Florida.
1: Yeah, it's got to be.
0: Only this would happen there. And this is a PSA for all Floridians, and I guess any of us. Home Goods is not meant to be a place to show your goods.
1: Mm.
0: Just so you know.
1: I think that's a sign on the door I saw the other day.
0: It's catchy,
1: actually. I'm pretty sure that was right under no shirt, no shoes, no service.
0: This 43-year-old man in Florida named Billy was arrested on Monday after he stripped inside a Home Goods store and, stripped to his full birthday suit.
1: Now, was he trying to make sure the pillow was comfortable, or what was he doing?
0: Well, let's see what he was doing. A woman who was inside at the time told officers that she saw the guy enter the store, walk into the aisle where she was standing, and he said, quote, "I'm sorry, I have to do this," end quote.
1: It was a pickup line. Aw, Billy was trying to find love in the Home Goods.
0: Billy then dropped his pants. "I'm sorry, but I got to." Store employees backed up the story, but they didn't need to. His underwear and shoes were still lying on the ground when they got there, and he admitted they were his. I mean, I assume if he's standing there with no pants.
1: No, those aren't mine.
0: I don't know what you're talking about. What do you mean? When asked why he did it, he told officers that his clothes had started smoking and that the bicycle he was riding was smoking as well. They never found a bike. If he did have one, it wasn't there. He was charged with indecent exposure.
1: So his clothes weren't smoking either?
0: I know. I assume his pants were not on fire.
1: Liar, well, liar.
0: I was going to say metaphorically they were.
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0: It's Electric with Izzy, Wade, and Chantel. Do you guys have anything in your lives where it's clearly obvious that you need to replace it, but you've been hanging on to it and like it's your favorite and you won't get rid of it? Like the old wives' tale is men, or the old joke is men in their underwear. Like they only get new underwear every Christmas.
1: Yeah, once they have holes in them and all that.
0: Do you guys, what do you have like that?
1: I have a lot of stuff. Like, you know, I have old shoes that I don't want to get rid of because they're broken in. They're comfy. I like wearing them.
0: Yeah.
1: Kind of like blankets. You've had the same blanket for years and you're like, oh, but I love it.
0: I'm that way about pillows. I literally will, keep, once I get it broken in and it's like all lumpy and bumpy.
1: Yeah.
0: I know that's terrible for your neck and posture, but I'm like, this is the most comfy pillow and I just want to hug it and snuggle it.
1: I'm bad about that too.
0: Yeah. So I would say bedding in general, because so this is probably something I shouldn't tell, but I'm going to tell it anyway. So when I moved out of my mom's house, when I moved to the Tri-Cities originally back in, what was that, 2001?
1: Ooh, a minute ago.
0: I took my bedroom suit, right? Because I love that mattress. I'd had that mattress for several years. It was nice and broken in. And literally when you laid on it, it swallowed you up and just enveloped you.
1: That's like my kind of mattress.
0: You were like, it was like you were in cotton candy. And I kept that the whole time I was in Bristol. And then we got married and I was like, I really would like to keep. She's like, there is no way.
1: You know, dang well,
0: under
1: we're
0: God's
1: not keeping
0: green
1: that.
0: Sunshine. She goes, that mattress is older than both of us put together. I was like, but it's really comfy. She's like, it's probably, you know, it's lived through a couple world wars. It's, you know, she's like,

0: It's time to get rid of that. And to this, I mean, I love that thing.
1: It is. Like, sometimes I miss old mattresses.
0: Yeah.
1: I'll be like, man, I wish I could go back and to that day.
0: We bought one several years back, and we hate it. We both hate it. It's so uncomfortable.
1: Sometimes you're tempted just to give in and buy, like, the Tempur-Pedic or the...
0: We bought one of those nice pillow top that's supposed to be orthopedic and supposed to be good for you, and it's not comfortable at all.
1: What's the one that you can each set your own number?
0: Oh, the Craftmatic? Adjustable bed, like sleep number.
1: Sleep number.
0: Sleep number. There
1: That's
0: you go.
1: That's what it is.
0: That might be. That might have to be the next step. But because this one, I mean, we've had it for several years now, and it's we paid a fortune for it, and it's just not.
1: I wonder if that's the way to go. I've been thinking about trying a purple pillow.
0: Oh yeah, I've seen that. Or like what's that brand? The one that's on like every podcast? It's advertised. Is it Hex or?
1: Are you talking about the dude with the beard? Is it MyPillow?
0: No. That's the mustache guy.
1: Yeah, him.
0: No, I can't. It's something like shape oriented. It's like Hex or something like that. I know you know what we're talking. Let us know. Let us know what we're talking about.
1: Let us know your preferred pillow.
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8: Good morning. I'm Bob Hamilton in your Electric 1027 traffic centers. We take that last look on the valley's highways. We have left in a little bit better shape. Now, what we've got going on now is a crash I-64 westbound. Right before Nitro, it's in the fast lane. They've got everything shut down there except that slow lane of traffic. So that is the backup right at the moment. Everything else across the valley looking good. Have a wonderful day. We'll be back in here about 3:30 this afternoon. Turn everything around. Head home into the weekend here from your Electric Traffic Center.
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0: It's Electric with Izzy, Wade, and Chantel. And, okay, so are you like me in this, that you still have a box of old cell phones?
1: No.
0: Really?
1: Mm-mm.
0: Is that an old school mindset type thing?
1: I mean, I'm not a hoarder at all.
0: Listen,
1: if we're, can I talk about that or do you want me not talk about that?
0: No, you can talk about that.
1: So Chantel came back from the bathroom 2 seconds ago and she's like, I found out I got a hole in my shirt. Like literally, I would throw that shirt away while you're wearing it.
0: Like it's a good size hole.
1: That's a good size hole. I don't know how
0: it's my America shirt.
1: Yeah. I mean, it's a good looking shirt. It doesn't even look old.
0: It's not. I got it for the 4th of July.
1: Yeah.
0: I think.
1: But anyway, I'm like, that's how, like, I will throw it away while you have it.
0: You're like, give it to me right now.
1: You know what I mean?
0: That needs to go in the trash.
1: I do not have a box of old cell phones.
0: See, I even, and we talked about this the other day, I even keep old boxes. Like, if I buy a laptop or
1: I'm with you there. I will keep, like, my iPhone box or my MacBook box or whatever the case may be. I'll keep that for, like, 6 to 8 months. And then, like, okay, it's time to throw that away.
0: Not taking it back at this point.
1: Mm-mm.
0: So, I mean, I will say the last couple cell phones I got, I've traded them in.
1: Yeah.
0: Because now the trade-in value is really good.
1: I was going to say, normally, that's why I don't have a box, because I just traded in. I'm like, yeah, even if it's $10, that's $10.
0: Yeah, but if you're like me and you do still have some old cell phones, maybe older iPhones or something like that, apparently people are turning their old cell phones into home security cameras. This is genius. So all you do is download the Alfred camera app on both your old device and your current device.
1: Okay.
0: Now, there's a premium version, like there always is, but you can just use the free one.
1: Okay.
0: On your old device, select camera in the app menu, and then on your everyday cell, select viewer from the pull-down menu, and then place your old cell phone wherever you want to keep an eye on things.
1: I'm doing that.
0: Is that not so smart?
1: That is so smart. I'm 100% doing that. Now I got to find...
0: I was about to say, you wish you kept that old cell phone, don't you?
1: I'm trying to think if any of the kids have their old cell phones. I don't think so.
0: Could you imagine just like somebody putting up a flip phone or a BlackBerry?
1: Right, one of those old Nokias.
0: Yeah. Like, what's this doing here?
1: Why is it so grainy? Why is it in black and white?
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0: it.
1: It's Electric with Izzy, Wade, and Chantel. Happy Monday, all of you beautiful, beautiful people.
2: Monday, Monday.
1: Don't sound too excited
2: over
1: there.
2: It just turned out that way.
1: Izzy still isn't back with us yet.
2: Not yet. We have
1: maybe,
2: hopes.
1: We have maybe hopes soon?
2: Here in a little bit.
1: Question mark?
2: Might be on his way? Question mark?
1: Maybe. But until then, I'm going to give you some good news.
2: All right, hit me with some good news.
1: I want to talk about an eager beaver.
2: Oh, okay.
1: So this dude is adorable. This woman in New Hampshire spotted a beaver stealing bits and pieces of her trees each day to build its own dam.
2: So this is a legitimate beaver.
1: This is a legit beaver.
2: When you said eager beaver, I thought maybe somebody was just trying to do some good stuff.
1: Well, this beaver's trying to do some good
2: stuff. Like literally, it's a beaver trying to build a dam for his family.
1: I probably shouldn't say that. That was too close to a not nice word.
2: Oh, okay.
1: So, yes, this was on CBS, reliable information. Mm-hmm. There is video footage of this beaver that she took.
2: Trekking across this lady's yard.
1: Day and night, this beave is just like hauling these trees or limbs. Some are bigger than others, out of her yard. And it makes me wonder, how many of these does she have in the yard?
2: I mean, I would assume it's near a pond or some kind of water source.
1: Maybe.
2: So you got to think it's close to the forest?
1: Maybe. Does the beaver have to find limbs, trees, whatever, already fallen? Or do they go like...
2: I think they do both.
1: And like chew.
2: I think they do both.
1: I didn't know if that was just a movie thing where they chew the tree.
2: They do fall some trees, but I think they do if they fancy a piece of wood that's already on the ground, they'll grab that too.
1: Mm, okay. I'm trying to think. I don't know that I have any more damn questions. Oh, get it?
2: Try the fish. Be here all day.
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0: It's Electric with Izzy, Wade, and Chantel, and it's time to get out of here for a Friday.
1: Oh, yes. We're going to go spend the weekend, hopefully doing, well, not doing nothing. Tonight, Wade and I are going to Winfield High School.
0: We got some Friday night football.
1: They're having, what is that, 9/11 remembrance?
0: Yeah.
1: Ceremony, something like that going on?
0: Yeah.
1: That'll be really cool.
0: Yeah, that's going to be cool to take part in.
1: So...
0: Friday Night Football,
1: today.
0: You can catch us out tonight if you're up here in Chucktown. Friday Night Football, I forget where they're going to be at in the tries tonight.
1: That's what I was trying to remember.
0: I can't remember. I looked at it the other day, and then as soon as the microphone turned on, my brain went, bye-bye.
1: Hello.
0: So that's what we're going to do.
1: They are going to be out, though. So check out their Facebook page. They always put on their Facebook, you know, what's going on.
0: Yeah, they do a really good job with the Friday Night Football party. So make sure you check them out as well. Coming up Monday, hopefully, Izzy's back Monday. And at 7 o'clock, we're going to be talking about...
1: Parents, here's one for you to think about over the weekend. What was your no DNA test needed moment with your child?
0: When Colin came out and we saw how big his feet were, I was like, that's my boy.
1: That's him.
0: All right, we'll see you back here Monday morning on Electric.
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0: Capital City weather.
14: Mostly cloudy today. There's a slight chance of rain. High 84, low 69. Another chance of rain, possibly a thunderstorm for your Saturday. High 86, low 69. And then part

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12: Mostly cloudy today and tonight. Slight chance of rain, high 82, low 69. Rain, possibly a thunderstorm for tomorrow, high 85, low around 68. Then Sunday, partly.

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1: The Valley's new hit music plays here. Zara Larsson. Teddy Swims. Oh, I wish I wasn't Mr. Novio. Stella Lefty. On the train back to Boston and we're jumping the gun.
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0: 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Izzy Waithill and Chantel in the morning.
3: What can you say at sea, but you just can't say it about your partner?
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We've got another great game tonight. George Washington High School. We'll be out there 5 to 7 p.m. And make sure you sign up to win the $500 Amazon gift card. We're going to bring the energy before kickoff. 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

Alex Warren, Fever Dream Electric. What did you say? Okay, I'm going to go ahead and admit one of my guilty pleasures. So have you ever just been like scrolling, whether it be on social media or any of your little outlets that you've got, and you find a really cheesy, just not that great kind of like romance novel? Yeah, I'll go ahead and admit, I sometimes click on those and I get sucked in. And I did that yesterday. I had this recommendation.

recommendation for a book on my Amazon Kindle, and I was waiting for my eldest daughter to get out of her late college class. So I started reading it, and I went ahead and read the whole thing all night long.

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2: Capital City weather.
3: Mostly cloudy today and tonight, low 69. We got rain, possibly a thunderstorm tomorrow, high 85, low 68. Then partly sunny for Sunday, high 86, low 66. Olivia Rodrigo, Stupid Song.

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6: Capital City weather.
7: Mostly cloudy tonight. Going to get down to 69. Rain, thunderstorms possible tomorrow. High about 85, low 68. And then partly sunny for Sunday. High 86, low

Rick, 1027. So yesterday it was announced that Taylor Swift got her first CMA nomination in like 4 years. And this morning, the big headline is that Taylor is planning on attending the CMAs this year. The first time in like 10 years. It's Taylor. I knew it. I knew it.

Saturday night at the Civic Center is going to be insane for Ella Langley, right? It is Electric 102.7. My name is Jason Reed, popping in on Friday afternoon. And here's Alex Warrens, carry you home.

It's Electric 1027. Jason Reed on the Valley's number one hit music station, counting down to the end of the work week. Man, it's felt like a long week, especially if you had Monday off. It still felt like a long, long week.

Get out of it's Electric 1027, Jason Reed on this afternoon. We really appreciate you hanging on a little bit of a rainy, dreary Friday in the Valley. Weekend looks like it's going to be a little bit rainy as well. We're going to get through it, though. Electric 1027.

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0: Outcast throwback on Electric 1027. Speaking of throwbacks, this morning's Friday morning throwback with Izzy, Wade, and Chantel was off the hook. Those guys were crushing it this morning, man. I was jamming out. Here's Alex Florence, Fever Dream.
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1: 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Teddy Swims. Oh, I wish I wasn't Mr. Lovey-O. Stella Lefty.
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3: Capital City weather.
4: Looking like a low tonight around 67 and a high temp tomorrow around 83. For the weekend, it looks like it could be rainy in the valley. Maybe some sun by Sunday evening.
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0: Good afternoon. I'm Bob Hamilton in your Electric 1027 Traffic Center. One new crash. That is going to be Quarter G southbound in the turn lane getting into Southridge. So watch out if you're headed that way or in that line. You're going to be held up just a little bit. Fortunately, that's our only bad spot. The interstate looks good so far. No problems on 64 westbound, even around Oakwood. It's moving smoothly. We will keep you updated with everything here in your Electric Traffic Center.
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Electric 1027, the Valley's number one hit music station and number one for new music. This song reminds me of early 2000s rock. I'm here for that. As a millennial, I'm on board. It's called Freaking Out from Dexter and the Moonrocks.

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3: Capital City weather.
4: Oh, it's going to be rainy tonight, y'all. If you're going to go out to football, it's probably going to be rainy wherever you are. Low tonight is going to hit around 65. Tomorrow's high temp is going to be around 90. But the rainy weekend coming up.

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2: 345-6789. Good afternoon. I'm Bob Hamilton, checking back in again to your Electric 1027 Traffic Center. Got one crash, but it's got some injuries, so it's going to be in a bad spot for you. Going to be about the 3300 block of Pennsylvania Avenue as you head up toward Elkview there at Creed. So that is going to be a bad spot again. 119 at Creed, crash with injuries there. They have cleared up that crash at Southridge. It's out of the way, and the 64 westbound traffic looking real good so far. So we'll keep you updated with everything here in your Electric Traffic Center.
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0: for you. I guess you moved on really easily.
1: Good afternoon. I'm Bob Hamilton checking into your Electric 1027 Traffic Center. Happy weekend. Highways are looking really good here as we officially get into the start of the weekend. No recent crashes, no big delays anywhere. Good steady flow of traffic 64 westbound around Oakwood. Not anything overwhelming, so we're off to a good start. We'll keep you updated.

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1: Vincent Boone on Electric 1027. My name is Jason Reed. Got a drive home going on tonight. We are at Winfield High School. It is our Friday night game of the week. So if you're headed out to Winfield tonight, look for Electric 1027. 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
1: Good afternoon. I'm Bob Hamilton in your Electric 1027 Traffic Center, heading into the evening, taking that last look across the valley's highways. And it is a good one. No recent crashes, no big delays anywhere. Even the 64 westbound traffic at Oakwood looks just great right at the moment. So hopefully going to stay that way. You have a wonderful weekend. We'll do it all again bright and early Monday morning here in your Electric Traffic Center.
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Electric 1027, the Valley's number one hit music station, home of Izzy, Wade Hill, and Chance Tilt in the morning. Those guys checked out for the weekend. I mean, you might see him tonight at the football game, right? But back on Monday morning, ready to go, 6 to 10 on Electric 1027. Now let's get Audrey Hepburn. This song is called Soothing on Electric 1027.

Giovanni's Folded on Electric 1027. How about new tour dates for Harry Styles hitting some major cities in 2027? That was announced yesterday, including Atlanta, which is the closest city to us, unless you want to drive to Chicago. But listen, those tickets go on sale next week. You know, they'll be hugely popular. So if you want to see Harry Styles, you get another chance to do it.

Electric 1027. They're calling that one of the contenders for the Song of the Summer. It was in the top 10. Ella Langley owned it, though, right? With Choose in Texas. You're going to go see her tomorrow night at the Civic Center. It's going to be a massive show. Here's Teddy Swims on right now. Electric 1027.

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2: Capital City weather.
3: 65 the low, tomorrow's high temp near 90, but rainy all this weekend at the Valley. Electric 102.7.

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minutes away from Logan taking over. He's got the rest of your Friday night tonight. Pop in with him just after 7 o'clock. Electric Top 5 coming up too. Here's Ariana Grande's Hate That I Made You Love Me on Electric.

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Thanks for kicking off the weekend with us tonight. 304-345-1027. 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

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Hope you enjoyed those throwbacks with Wade and Chantil this morning. Do it every Friday morning. They're back on Monday. Izzy, Wade, and Chantil, 6 to 10 on Electric. 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

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Love you like a brother, treat you like a friend, respect you like a lover. Oh, oh, oh, oh, oh, oh. You could bet that, never gotta sweat that. You could bet that, never gotta sweat that. You could bet that, never gotta sweat that. You could bet.

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